0: The Taoist monks had good intention playing doctor with what God's got. We saw divine intervention rattle through the bones of everybody that was ever shot.
1: I wanna be a wolf so I can understand, but I don't wanna know what it's like.

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And you know there ain't no daddy around, we fun. 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The black boy in a branch of a tree, a big guy, no time. Follow with me, Lord, protect my baby girlie from the patriarchy. You see, rice beans was a family thing, a family. Put you over everything, mama say, you could be anything, anything, anything, anything, anything, anything.

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I was mad cause I ain't seen a single mother on that grind. In 09, the Great Recession, mama said, you count your blessings. We ain't started from the bottom, we just started from the lesser. See, my mama say, don't tell nobody really where you live.

0: Folks, I am so sorry. You know, the American in me loves audience participation, so I'm gonna ask you to do a lot. So again, repeat after me. What?
1: What?
0: Are you?
1: Are you?
0: Running from?
1: What are you running from?
0: That is so, I don't even know you. Why would you ask me that? That is a very personal question. Jayco.

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We taking you from one messy story to the next. I swear to God, this shit right here is a true story.

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I be meditating, trying to be on my Confucius. But Jesus was a man, know that. Hey, Jesus was a brown man, then you know that.

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And this black voice will not be silenced by the motherfucking bullshit that's going on in this world. 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